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3: I was taking a long car ride, and I was hungry, and I said, you know what? 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

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It comes right to the studio. 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
1: I was taking a long car ride, and I was hungry, and I said, you know what? I'm going to go for some Hawaiian barbecue.
2: That's random?
1: Yeah. 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
3: Oh.
1: And
3: then,
1: in my container, like, that's full of
3: I thought you were a pro when it comes to road food.
1: I was, but this was my first attempt at Hawaiian barbecue and driving, and the container full of teriyaki sauce just spills all over the car. Yeah, it was so bad. So I don't recommend that, but Hawaiian barbecue is still delicious.
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3: 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Any flavor.
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5: 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Because none of that, like tomatoes don't taste like water. 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
2: 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Have you had candy?
5: 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Homegrown summer tomato.
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0: wonderful world of Scratch and Sniff. My name is Malcolm.
1: And my name is Kristen Limon. And what we do here in this wonderful world is remix your favorites and put you on to what's next.
0: Speaking of remixes, we got Gorillaz, Feel Good Inc., the Heritage remix, maybe some White Stripes in there, Fell in Love with the Girl, the Lewd Behavior remix.
1: Plus, we got a lot of new music for you, including one I've had my eye and ear on for weeks now. New Cage the Elephant, not going to make you wait long for that one. We got some new Sleep Theory. Plus, we got some new music from Cisco Adler. Two world premieres in this show this weekend.
0: I love it. Two world premieres. You can't call us a bunch of losers, can you?
1: No, we cannot, but Beck can. Here's the Sid Fox remix on Scratch and Sniff.

0: Scratch and Sniff. She's South African-born alt-rock rapper. Kristen and I are both way in love with her, man. Eka Vandal, her new album, Looking for People to Unfollow, is out now.
1: She is just a freaking queen. 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The Lewd Behavior remix is what you heard.
0: Did some Pumpkins, Bullet with Butterfly Wings, the Beat Bender remix. That new one from Cage the Elephant, Beaches in Tennessee, man. That thing's kind of like a banger. It's like Ain't No Rest for the Wicked kind of vibe, right?
1: Oh, my God. 1,000%. That is my summer song. I'm calling it right now. Also, Beck Loser, the Sid Fox remix is what we got on. So much more remixes and so much more new music coming your way, too.
0: Scratch and Sniff, be right back.

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12: 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The traffic is horrible, and it takes forever to get there, but I promise the view is beyond worth it. 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

0: Whoa, that's a tripper right there. That's for all you Swifties out there. That's Sleep Theory actually covering Cruel Summer from Taylor Swift. You know, the little 2019 hit. Those guys actually, they're known for dropping fun pop covers into some of their live shows. And actually, that thing's kind of a banger.
1: Yeah, they're really good at it, too. And it's perfect timing because not only is it summer, but, you know, she got married over 4th of July weekend. It was a whole big thing. And you know what is a big thing in my world is new music from The Killers, which they've promised us in 2027, which is around the corner. We played you Human, the Lost Kings remix.
0: All-American Rejects moving along the DJ's Best Part Missing remix.
1: It's a long one right there. Butthole Surfers with some new music for you. We played Intelligent Guy, but we played to the astronaut version.
0: And Ocean Avenue, Burnout Remix, Yellow Card, and we still got plenty of good stuff coming for you. A little later on in the show, Cisco Adler doing a world premiere of his new song. It's called Waiting, and I've been waiting all night for it. It's going to be the Peer.org Song of the Week, so get ready for that one.
1: Yeah, do not move. More Scratch and Sniff on deck.
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1: Yeah, three besties from high school bonded over surfing and music, which is very San Diego of them. And this is off their new album, which we're getting in September. It's No More Regrets on Scratch and Sniff.

0: is Scratch and Sniff, remixing your faves, turning you on to what's next. And these guys are out of Austin, Texas, and they're making some noise in our neighborhood. And we figure, hey, good press, bad press, let's give them some press, right?
1: Any press is better than no press at all. 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

0: team mashup.
1: That was a good mashup. I'm into that one. We also played you some new music, which I'm into, from Bad Press, Circle Round.
0: Yeah, shout outs to Bad Press. Radiohead's Everything in the Right Place, the Zed remix. Speaking of Zed, where did Zed go? Did he like drop off the Zed world or what? I haven't.
1: You got to get out of my brain, because I was thinking of the same thing. I don't know where that Polly Pocket-sized DJ is, but I miss him. Zed, we love you. Played you some new music, too, from Almost Monday. Our friends from San Diego, No More Regrets is what it was called.
0: Yeah, and Gorillaz with De La Soul, Feel Good. Boo-doo. Kristen and I are feeling good all night. We'll be right back.
1: Scratch and Sniff.

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1: 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That's what I'm here for, y'all. 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
1: 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This is Waited, featuring Cashed Out by me, Cisco Adler. 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
1: That song features literally everybody. 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I don't know if they did that on purpose, but it's working for me. 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
0: Dude, that thing got me in like this little chill island vibe. You know, loving it, man.
1: Right?
0: Cypress Hill, Insane in the Brain, the Danisco remix, and we are just flowing and going. It's July, and wow, let's go get a cold one and come back with Linkin Park.
1: We're going to refuel. You better do the same. See you soon. Hold on.
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7: So it's Scratch and Sniff. I remember playing Chester, Linkin Park back in the day when I remember doing the Jay-Z remixes. And then I remember, can you remember, Kristen, like when all of a sudden there were rumors about a woman actually fronting Linkin Park?
8: Yeah, everybody was kind of like, who's it going to be? Who's it going to be? And then that was one of the first rumors, is they're going to go with a girl. And that's who they went with. And man, she's got the pipes of a freaking goddess. I don't know how she does what she does with her voice, but she's amazing. Emily Armstrong, the new lead singer. It's Linkin Park, Emptiness Machine, the Vox remix on Scratch and Sniff.

0: It takes two, and doesn't it, Kristen? It takes two, you know? She's here, I'm here. Between the two of us, we got everything covered.
1: You could do it by yourself. It's just better when there's somebody else there with you. 21 Pilots can tell you all about that. The duo we know and love stressed out the Dave Winnell remix for you.
0: Joyce Manners, I used to go to this bar, did some Pixies. Where is my mind? The Bass Nectar remix. Anything that Bass Nectar hops onto, I've learned that it usually is fire.
1: Yeah, right? Bass Nectar's on it. It's gonna be good. Same thing with Linkin Park, and I did see that they were vacationing, taking a little break. We played you Emptiness Machine, the Vox remix.
0: Last weekend was 4th of July. I guess it's okay to play English bands. We've got a super massive black hole-ish English band coming up for you next.
1: Going across the pond on Scratch and Sniff. Hell

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0: So you got it on Scratch and Sniff, and this is our last set of the evening. And we figured we'd play you some Muse. And Kristen, check this one out. The song is about women being the center of the galaxy and this gigantic black hole that just sucked you all up in. It's called a woman.
8: Muse knows exactly how the world works. Thank you, Muse, for putting everybody onto this knowledge. Big summer for them, too. They're on tour, fresh off of giving us their new album. Here's Supermassive Black Hole. It's the Dusky Remix on Scratch and

0: mixing your faves, turning you on to what's next, as well as some Death Cab for Cutie.
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0: way you wind down 2 hours of fun, a little woohoo, some Blur, song number dose.
1: Needed a little woohoo moment this weekend. MGK and Fred Durst also wanting you to fix your face. 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
0: Yeah. Novocaine from the Unlikely Candidates, the Octavius remix.
1: Some new Death Cab for Cutie for you, Riptides, and some Muse, Supermassive Black Hole, Dusky remix. And that is our weekend with you.
0: What a show, man. I mean, not only the dopest remixes are

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1: 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We appreciate you beyond, and we'll do it again in 7 days.
0: Continue your July weekend right now. Have fun. 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We out of here.
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And now, another song someone might have told you about in one of those internet chat rooms back in the day. 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And then later after that, you exchange explicit pictures. And then you got married. 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
5: Yeah.
4: Like, oh my God, can you imagine sharing a toothbrush? Was your mouth?
3: Exactly right.
4: You know what I mean?
3: I would bet every single penny in my bank account that Sammy would never let Steamboat Willie use her toothbrush.
6: No, I mean, he can use it and then I'll throw it away later.
3: There you go.
6: Yeah, I have a lot of spares.
5: Like, you wouldn't go back. You
3: That's
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3: I
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5: It.
4: But you French them, though.
3: Yeah.
4: Like,
3: exactly.
4: It doesn't make
3: sense. Yeah, I know.
1: 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You're one.
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1: I was taking a long car ride and I was hungry and I said, you know what? 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
1: Yeah. 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
3: Oh.
1: And in my container, like that's full
3: of I thought you were a pro when it comes to road food.
1: I was, but this was my first attempt at Hawaiian barbecue and driving. And the container full of teriyaki sauce just spills all over the car. Yeah, it was so bad. So I don't recommend that, but Hawaiian barbecue is still delicious.
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What's going on? 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

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What's going on? It's Alex Mack. 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
5: 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Homegrown summer tomato.
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What's going on? 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

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What's going on? 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

Alt 96.1. What's going on? 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
3: She was
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3: 3 pounds.
2: Greg's dog takes dumps bigger,
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And then later after that, you exchange explicit pictures. 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
2: they are. Have you had candy?
5: 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Homegrown summer tomato.
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I mean, everything you love about your car radio in the palm of your hands. 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
2: it peed on her duvet.
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2: trouble in paradise, guys.
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1: This is just a test of Sammy's privilege. Because I don't think she's aware of it. All right, Sammy, here we go.
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1: I know what this is all about. 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
0: 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I mean, who can resist it? Your hair moves with your face, you know, like that. 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
1: I was taking a long car ride and I was hungry and I said, you know what? 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
3: Oh.
1: And in my container, like that's full
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1: I was, but this was my first attempt at Hawaiian barbecue and driving. And the container full of teriyaki sauce just spills all over the car. Yeah, it was so bad. So I don't recommend that, but Hawaiian barbecue is still delicious.
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